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A lot going on around El Paso. We'll talk about that during the week. Right now, we got Luke Bryan. 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
1: It's FGL in Wayne D and Tay. Trying to get that Kickstart call fired up. Want you to be on the radio with us, but you got to dial. Be the first one on. It's 1-877-367-4432. All right, Casey Musgraves. 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

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What's going on? It's Wendy and Tay. And listen, no matter where you are in El Paso, the best country always plays here. 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

0: 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And that was my song, Boston.
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2: Love the fact that you picked us to hang with. 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Instagram is at Wayne D. And say the biggest stories with your favorite artists coming up here. What up?
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2: 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Tay will fill us in and I'll stop guessing in less than 15 minutes with the I Heart Country Roundup. After

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What's going on? It's Wendy and Tay. 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

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What's going on? It's Wendy and Tay. And listen, no matter where you are in El Paso, the best country always plays here. Thanks so much for turning on 96.3 KHEY Country, El Paso's number one for new country. 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
1: There's Cody Johnson. What's up, Wayne D. Tate? That's our Instagram at Wayne D. and Tate. Would love for you to click follow. Here's new artist Alexandra K. Obviously got a brand new song on her hands. 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
1: And we appreciate y'all hanging. Our girl Darla, big winner, what is it, late last week? Big money.
2: Wow, that's awesome.
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2: Glad I picked up my phone, yeah. 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
1: 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If you enter our contest, you get the keyword, enter it on our website. It's America 250. We call the winners back, so stay close. You hear these keywords, next pile of money could be yours. 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
1: And Instagram, Wayne D and Tay. Tay, when's the last time you were pulled over?
2: Oh, it's been a while.
1: Not for me. I was road tripping.
2: Oh, yeah.
1: From Minnesota, Iowa to get back
2: to
1: Nashville.
2: I'm
1: going
2: to say probably like 2 years ago.
1: Well, this 85-year-old man was pulled over. And if you had to guess, just guess why.
2: Speeding.
1: Kind of.
2: Okay.
1: It's going to floor you. Why this 85-year-old man is in cuffs. Story's coming up next hour. We

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1: Hanging with all the big names in Nashville. That's our goal, by the way, Mondays, is give you exclusive hangs with some of your favorite artists. Keith Urban got a new album out now. It is a yacht rock album, bunch of covers on there. But I'd imagine you have heard your song covered, right? Do you have somebody who's covered your song and you're like, hey, man, they did it almost better than I did?
2: Man, I'll tell you, when I was brought into the Nashville Songwriters Hall of Fame and they said you can pick an artist to do, you know, your song, one of your songs, I immediately wanted to choose Chief, Eric Church, right? Because I've known Eric forever. And I always love what he does to a song because he's never going to do it the way you expect. And he took on Who Wouldn't Want to Be Me? Spellbinding. Literally spellbinding what he did with that song. I was sitting at a table with my writer,

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0: 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That'll happen. Here's Blake Shelton, called Let Him In Anyway.
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2: 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Boston is a song I wrote when I was waiting on a guy who was picking me up. I couldn't stop thinking about him, and this is what I was feeling while I was waiting for him. Here's my song, Boston. On a

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2: 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So hopefully you dig it, all right? It's Wayne D, Tay Hamilton, Zach Topp on the way, Ella Langley and Morgan Wallen playing first.

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1: And if you love you some M&Ms, hopefully you're not in love with the colors. Although they don't add flavor. They're just colors, right?
2: Well, yeah, basically. But yeah. M&Ms, they're celebrating their 85th birthday. And it's rolling out a new version of its candy made without artificial dyes, which we love that. But that means two colors are going to be excluded. They're getting rid of blue and brown.
1: Wow.
2: Which, why does brown even exist?
1: I mean, because behind the shell, the candy's brown anyway. So it's like, this,
2: it's like, looks like chocolate,
1: what if they called it? So-

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What's going on? It's Wendy and Tay. 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
1: And I'm going to tell you right now, my weekend was awesome. Why? Because last week, I discovered something that has changed my appetite. Because I've always kind of liked cheesesteaks, right? And that's what I ended up having over the weekend. 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I saw it on TV. 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Now, I could have talked about anything right now, and I picked a sandwich. That's how much I love this thing, man. Burgers are boring. 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
1: And Morgan Wallen there. My name is Wayne D. She is Tay Hamilton. Thanks so much for hanging with us on your Monday night. Love this new song from Graylin James. The song is called Water at a Wedding. Check it out.

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What's going on? It's Wendy and Tay. And listen, no matter where you are in El Paso, the best country always plays here. Thanks so much for turning on 96.3 KHEY Country, El Paso's number one for new country.

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1: All right, we appreciate y'all hanging out. We have a big guest. I almost gave it away. I want Tay to do the honors here. A big guest joining us. It's Monday, and it's just what we do. It's Massive Guest Monday up in here.
2: We love him. Keith Urban.
3: He's great.
2: He's great.
3: Good guy.
2: Crikey. I bet he hates when you say that.
1: Yeah, yeah.
2: Let's not say that to
1: him. Well, if he's listening on this drive into the studio, he definitely isn't showing up now.
2: I doubt it.
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It's almost 4th of July. How patriotic is the show? 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
1: Love the fact that you picked us to hang with. It really means a lot. Instagram is at Wayne D. And say the biggest stories with your favorite artist coming up here. What up?
2: Zach Top has confirmed something we've all been waiting for.
1: He is engaged.
2: No. No.
1: Having a baby.
2: No.
1: Oh, never mind. Tay will fill us in and I'll stop guessing in less than 15 minutes with the iHeart Country Roundup.

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What's going on? It's Wendy and Tay. And listen, no matter where you are in El Paso, the best country always plays here. 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

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Hey, as your Tuesday gets rolling, I thought I could kick things off with some good news, hopefully put a smile on your face. Hang on for two songs and I'll share this story with you.

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1: We know the night shift isn't easy. That's why we're bringing the music and the meaning. Granger's with you all night with songs, stories, and conversations that keep it real. 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

96.3 K Hey Country, El Paso's station for new country. So I got a topic I want to discuss next hour. I want to hear from you on this. What was your favorite game to play outside as a kid? Call me. 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

0: 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Ann Hudson coming in with the latest Nashville updates. And what do you have for us today?
1: Oh my gosh, Granger, in case you missed it, Kane Brown was rushed to the hospital. I got that story coming up in your Nashville news.

El Paso station for New Country, 96.3 K Hay Country. Okay, what was your favorite game to play outside as a kid? We'll talk about this in two songs. 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
1: Hey Granger, this is Diane in Farmington, New Mexico. Just wanted to let you know that I love your show. Thank you.
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You know, there's something about dumb criminals and their allergy to clothing, I guess. This one involves someone on an e-bike when this crime went down. Earl is going to be here to share this dumb criminal story next.

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1: Listen, I get it. Not everyone sleeps at night. Some of us think, some of us drive, some of us pray. Granger's with you through it all. Thanks for being a part.

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1: I'm Earl Dibbles Jr. I'm a country boy. I'm an honest boy, too, and crime don't pay. I got a story to prove it. A woman down there in Sydney, Australia, she's been arrested wearing skimpy leather lingerie after being charged with a DUI following a crash with an e-bike. The man on the bike was rushed over to the hospital in serious condition. Though the details of the incident yet to be reported, the man was found unconscious and sustained injuries inconsistent with being run over by a car. The lady driver done failed her roadside breathalyzer test in her tiny little leather bra and was ultimately charged with drunk driving. And not even wearing enough clothes, neither. Shoot, she's dumb.
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96.3 K Hey Country. Somewhere along the line, we decided that one of our favorite superheroes was going to come from an eight-legged arachnid. And he appeared on this day for the very first time. You probably know who I'm talking about, but do you know what year? Hang on, I'll tell you, plus other things that went down on this day in history coming up in two songs. Ladies.

El Paso station for New Country, 96.3 K Hay Country. You know, I brought this up last hour and I'm still looking for your phone call. What was your favorite game to play outside as a kid? 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
1: It's after midnight. Crank it up. 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You know what? On second thought, never mind. We don't care. 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
1: Just calling from Pingilly, Minnesota. 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

0: 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Next up, Ann Hudson joining us to dish out some Nashville news and what's on deck.
1: Well, Granger, remember we were talking about Bailey Zimmerman and how he's got like an arrest warrant out? He has made a statement. I'll tell you what he said coming up in your Nashville news next.

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7: Third shifters, you keep this world moving while a whole lot of folks are out there still sleeping, and that means everything to me. 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I'm Granger Smith here, your host of After Midnight, asking this question. What was your favorite vacation in the summer growing up? You got one of those? You got a good story about being a kid taking a summer vacation? Let me know. 866-607-8383. Also, Earl Dibbles Jr., the country boy, has got a dumb criminal story to tell us. Whole bunch of good country music on the way, too. Hour number four starts right now.

96.3 K Hay Country. Okay, what was your favorite summer vacation growing up? You got a good story for me? Let me know. 866-607-8383. We'll talk in two songs. 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
1: What's a dumb criminal's favorite fruit? 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Earl's going to share what happened here next.

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Hang on for two songs and I'll share this story with you.

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1: Hi, Granger. 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

0: 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Ann Hudson coming in with the latest Nashville updates. And what do you have for us today?
1: Oh my gosh, Granger, in case you missed it, Kane Brown was rushed to the hospital. I got that story coming up in your Nashville news next.

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0: Hey, everybody. Welcome to Tuesday's show. Morning, studio.
5: Morning.
0: We're going to do Giving Tuesday next. Just get it out of the way.
3: Yeah, it's good.
0: It's good.
3: Positive.
0: It's positive.
3: Yeah.
0: It is.
3: It's combat the negativity.
0: Yeah. People come, hopefully, on Tuesday shows to hear a Giving Tuesday.
3: Feel inspired.
0: I'm going to do it this week, and then we'll debate if I'm going to do it next week. Yeah. It's running me ragged a little bit, but we'll do that. We have a big show. Tori Kelly coming up, too, in a little bit. She's Mina in the Sing movies, The Elephant. So we got a good Tuesday show. Glad everybody's here. Let's get started.
6: Yeah. This is the Bobby Bone Show.
3: Hey, Bobby.

0: 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Just one at a time. Go ahead.
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2: 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This is just Ben Affleck.
3: Yes! Yes! I did it!
0: Nice job.
3: What were the other two?
1: Argo and Mallrats.
3: Wow, good one. I went on a limb there.
0: Good one. Eddie the winner.

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96.3 K Hey Country. It's the last day of the month of June. You ready for July? I guess we better be ready for July. You ready for Saturday, July 4th? We'll get there. Luke Combs, K

96.3 K Hey Country. I wish he would come back. Of course, he was here, you know, last September for Way Out West Fest. Dustin Lynch, K Hey Country. Easy to love. Hey, me too.

Kenny Chesney. Have you read his book yet? It's been out over a year. It's a short read. Probably take you about 3 days to read. I'm tell you that. Is Jason Aldean ever going to release a book? Probably.

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250K USA giveaway with 96.3 K Hey Country. Did you miss it? 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Open up khey.com. Enter the keyword trip. The keyword is trip. T-R-I-P. That is the word that could pay you $2,500 this hour. Good luck from K Hey Country. The keyword trip.

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Bobby Bones here. Tomorrow morning at 6:30. It's almost 4th of July. How patriotic is the show? We'll do a U.S. citizenship test on the air. Tomorrow morning on

96.3 K Hey Country, El Paso's number one for new country. Will there be a live performance of this song during the CMA's November? Don't think so, because Morgan Rollin probably won't show up, but this is MacArthur. Here we go.

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It's Country Cafe, brought to you by Cowtown Boots. Get them on. The house that you grew up in, when's the last time you went back? The house that built me.

a song, huh? That's what they call a vocal event. It means it's bigger than the song itself. And we'll find out how many nominations we'll get in a couple of months. This is Kay Hay.

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Tomorrow morning at 6:30. It's almost 4th of July. How patriotic is the show? 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Rock.

Toby Keith, God Lover. You got a song you want to hear? 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Country Cafe, brought to you by Cowtown Boots, 96.3 KA Country.

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0: 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I'm Bob, 96.3 K. Hey, Country, El Paso's number one for new country. 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

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Lunchtime's nearly over. I'll pick up a tab right here at the cafe. 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Okay, just a lot of great songs. 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

96.3 K Hey Country. She said the first country concert she ever attended was an Alan Jackson concert. She was 11 years old, and she was back last Saturday to say goodbye to him in Nashville. Carrie Underwood.

When he walks into a hotel room now, people make him show two forms of ID. They take a deposit now, too, anyway. 96.3 K, Hey Country, and Chase Matthew.

June. It's July tomorrow, and then it's August, and it's football and school. My goodness, we're already halfway through the year. That's hard to believe, right? And Christmas, just 179 days away. Okay.

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Bobby Bones here. Tomorrow morning at 6:30. It's almost 4th of July. How patriotic is the show? We'll do a U.S. citizenship test on the air. Tomorrow morning on the Bobby Bones Show.

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96.3 K, Hey Country. Seen a good movie lately? We went and saw Supergirl a couple of days ago. I liked it because I like popcorn. I like it being a place where it's cool, AC. And I thought the movie was pretty good too, Supergirl. Yeah. Are you a fan? Okay, yeah. Luke Bryan, K, Hey Country.

I'm Bob Pickett, 96.3 K Hey Country, 250K USA giveaway. In case you missed the keyword a couple of songs ago, still time. So you open up khey.com. That window has popped up asking for a keyword. It's looking for the keyword liberty. The keyword is liberty. Liberty. Good luck from K.

0: guys, it's I Heart Country on The Verge artist Stella Lefty. And that was my song, Boston.
1: And what a great song, Stella Lefty, Boston. I'm Bob Pick, another great one in KHA Country with Luke Combs.

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1: 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It's almost 4th of July. How patriotic is the show? 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

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Listen, just like you, I am caught up. I got the fever. The World Cup fever. It's been fun watching all the matches, haven't you? Yeah. It's not over yet. Come a little closer. Dierks Bentley, 96.3 K, Hey Country.

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Thanks for choosing us. 96.3 KHF, El Paso's number one for new country. Amber's up next. Keep you entertained all afternoon long with KHF. Here's Sam Hunt.

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Amber Banda 915. This Saturday, I will be at the Shops at Solana for their Spirit of America Showcase. Huge free 4th of July event. I'll see you there. Right now, I got Kane Brown and Marshmallow Miles on it on 96.3 K Hey Country. 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

0: Megan Maroney with Beautiful Things on 96.3 KA Country, El Paso's number one for new country. I'm Amber Banda with iHeart and U.S. Men's Soccer. They obviously love country music. Their official World Cup victory song is Take Me Home, Country Roads by John Denver. And they want these three country artists at their game. Specifically, the head coach of the U.S. Men's Soccer team is inviting Luke Holmes, Lainey Wilson, and Alla Langley. Looks like the head coach of the U.S. men's soccer team is an Alla fella. He's inviting them out to a World Cup game. His name is Mauricio Pochettino. Oh my goodness. And he says he and the other coaches are huge fans of country music. So will it happen? He says, quote, the night before games, the coaching staff gets together and we play country music. Luke Holmes, Lainey Wilson, Alla Langley, we need them to come. They are very welcome here. Please, we need everyone's energy. I'm sure if they showed up, that would really energize the men's soccer team. Keep it here for more on 96.3 KHA Country.
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0: Riley Green, Think Is You Drunk on 96.3 KHA Country, El Paso's number one for new country. I'm Amber Bando with iHeart, grateful to be here on this Tuesday with you. And if today is your birthday, happy birthday. You share a birthday with Mike Tyson. He is 60. A Hasidic Jew turned reggae superstar. That's right, a Hasidic Jew rapper. Matis Yahu is 47. I love him. The most decorated Olympian of all time, think swimming. He's won a total of 28 Olympic medals, and 23 of them are gold. He's just built for it. Michael Phelps is 41. He's got that long torso and shorter legs. It's perfect for swimming with that broad back. Finally, this country singer, it's his birthday today. He has a new single out called Girl Dad, and he is this year's Way Out West Fest headliner. Cole Swindell is 43. Now, if you had to share your birthday party with any one of these guys, who would it be, and why would it be Cole Swindell? I know you. Keep it even more 96.3 K Country, and happy birthday.
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1: 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How patriotic is the show? 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

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Shout out to all the Alan Jackson fans. He had his farewell concert this past weekend. And shout out to Mickey Downey. This one's for you. Here's Alan.

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0: darling. Chase Matthew with Darlin on 96.3 KHA Country, El Paso's number one for new country. I'm Amber Banda with iHeart, and what we still have going on is your chance to win $2,500 in honor of America's 250th birthday. 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Would it be the Statue of Liberty in New York, the Grand Canyon in Arizona, Mount Rushmore in South Dakota, the Golden Gate Bridge in California, the Yellowstone National Park in Wyoming, Montana, Idaho, White House, the Hollywood sign in California, the Independence Hall in Pennsylvania, Niagara Falls in New York, or the Space Needle in Washington? For me, I would go to Mount Rushmore. I have not been to South Dakota. Plus, I've heard it's good for, you know, biking. And I mean biking, I mean motorcycle. I would love to ride. I just have to go really slow. Keep it here for more 96.3 K Hey Country.
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September 18th and 19th. I think Friday is sold out. You still have your chance to get Saturday's tickets. 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

Ella Langley, Choose in Texas, a 96.3 KH Country, El Paso's number one for new country. That's right, for the Ella Fellas and Ella Bellas. Now, I have some news about another movie star trying to make it in country music. Not really. It's the movie star that joined Ani Bosco on stage to sing the Dwight Yoakam and Buck Owens hit Streets of Bakersfield. I'll give you a couple of hints. He's in the movie The Breakup, Dodgeball, A True Understory, The Internship, Couples Retreat. He's really tall. I really like him as an actor. Vince Vaughn joined Ani Bosco on stage to sing Dwight Yoakam and Buck Owens hit Streets of Bakersfield.